people. 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No food. No one knows where they are. 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I am

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0: 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Yeah, we turning it up.
1: Hallo, ich bin James Blunt. Ihr hört Ostseewelle.

0: Ostseewelle, Ostseewelle. 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